0: Радіо. Алерс. Алерс ФМ.
1: Dark days, unbearable nights. You don't wanna give up.

I was just actually like thinking about my $50, all I had to survive in Harlem. I was like, what's the point, you know?

You thought I'd crumble, but love isn't measured by who stays. It's measured by who rises after the goodbye. And I rose, not perfect.

tears back that I cried. All the hours spent giving advice on how to write your songs. All you did was prove me wrong. Wish you said you loved me when you didn't have your fingers crossed. Вмикай та слухай.

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We kissed, I fell under your spell of love, no one could deny.

losing sleep, losing track of the tears I cry. Every drop is a waterfall. Every breath is a break in the real tide.

Cause I've been thinking most my life, before I'd even come of age, apologize for my mistakes. Sometimes you know you got to do what's right. I somehow made another morning. The sun comes seeping in the blinds.